You give voice to the radio. Is that your synax? Is your mind wave? And you give voice, you're my radio. Wake me and sing home.

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But that's not important. That's not as important as enjoying yourself. When you do, other people will. Other people will enjoy you. 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

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I gotta make some changes from the old to the new. I gotta do the things there others do. I'm gonna change my long-term dad.

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Wait a minute. What you doing, charging a dollar a float? Think I'm gonna pay $5 for a watermelon? You crazy. And move your truck. I'm from a house. What you say? Say you got what? You tell me he got a license. That's all right. I'll call the police. He make what you say? You gonna sell the police a watermelon? I might not know what kind of police I'm gonna call. 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And you keep on telling me you got a license. 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Oh, you ain't gonna move, huh? 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You better move, you smart idiot. I was gonna buy one of your old watermelon, you talk too smart. And that go for you.

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Cost of living rising while the poor man starving.

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Hysteria in access, you're my wave. And you give voice, you're my radio. Wake me and sing on me.